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You got a woman waiting for you, dear. All you ever gotta do is be a good man one time to one woman.

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Its musical and lyrical complexity has set a precedent in the way music is composed and produced today.